0: 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There was a fucking DJ in the bathroom.
1: It's 9 p.m. on a fucking Friday. 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
1: Los 40.

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And I better shake that thing to miss. Can I shake that thing to miss? And I better shake that thing to miss. Can I shake that thing to miss? And I better shake that thing to miss. Can I shake that thing to miss?